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1: I'm Justin Goulet. Mounties in Coal Lake responded to a firearms-related complaint on Tuesday. Officials say the RCMP had gotten a complaint about a man with a firearm in the area of 45th Street and Worthington Court. Police attended, placing area schools and businesses on lockdown. Officials say the man surrendered to police and was apprehended without incident. Thanks to a provincial grant, the St. Paul Soccer Facilities and Services Society is set to repair and expand the sports support building at Reunion Station. The $160,000 was announced as part of an overall $14 million investment into sport and recreation infrastructure projects across Alberta. Officials say the funding will help address how frost moves up and down the piles supporting the Reunion Station facility, which in turn damages the roof. A project will replace the piles with new ones that should stop the movement. The damaged roof is also planned to be repaired and reshingled, and officials say they're going to add on to the north end of the facility, offering more storage space. Primary Care Alberta has announced the Indigenous Support Line. It's a free telephone service available to First Nation, Métis, and Inuit peoples to help navigate the healthcare system and connect with culturally grounded care. The line connects callers with Indigenous listeners who provide confidential, culturally informed support and guidance. Indigenous listeners can also connect callers with translation services in 23 Indigenous languages, helping reduce barriers to care. You can access the support line by dialing 811. Meanwhile, Primary Care Alberta's Screen Test Mobile Mammography Program celebrates 35 years this fall. The program travels to rural and remote communities, helping improve access to routine breast cancer screenings for thousands of Albertans. Screen Test has two mobile mammography trailers traveling to 120 Alberta communities, seeing up to 15,000 clients each year. Between October of its launch 35 years ago and January of last year, Screen Test completed over 575,000 mammograms. Of these, over 28,000 abnormalities were detected, with additional testing recommended. For these stories and others, you can visit our website, mylakelandnow.com.
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2: Roads are looking good. Any updates, anything we should know about, just give us a call or a text. There will be some construction going on Highway 28 today, so be aware of that. We are looking for an afternoon high of 15. Mainly sunny today. Tonight, they'll dip down to zero. Tomorrow, 16 degrees, mainly sunny, and then mainly sunny again on Saturday with a high of 15. Sunday, high of 18, again, a clear and sunny sky. Right now in Bonnyville, it's -2. Coal Lake, it's -2. And St. Paul, it is -3. Any updates in roads and weather, give us a call or text, 780-812-3997.
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0: Welcome to October. It is spooky season. Time to get your spook on. Have you gotten your spook on yet? Not yet? Oh, I guess Thanksgiving comes first. Okay, we do Thanksgiving and then we do Halloween. Either way, it's a great month. I always love October. October is probably my favorite month. I just love the atmosphere of the season. I love all the holidays. I just love, you know, the pumpkins are cool too. Gotta love a good pumpkin. Anyways, I thought for a topic today we could do, what would you say is your favorite month? For me, October, 100%. It's not my birth month or anything, because I know I think a lot of people's favorite months are probably their birth months, but I don't know, just something about October. Gotta love it. It's great. I don't like the frost. I mean, we had frost this morning. I don't love that, that's for sure, but the whole month in general, like the month as a whole, pretty nice. I guess, I mean, we do also have our first snowfall in October. I don't like that either. Whatevs. I'm still going to pick October. Let me know your favorite month. What would you say that is?
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0: So when it comes to your favorite month, I'm sure there's one or two that you're like, you know, this is a good month. I want to know, what would you say is the fave of the fave? All right, what is it for you?
1: Would be November.
0: Okay, why November?
1: Because it's my birthday month.
0: Ooh, and yes, everybody loves their birthday month.
1: Yeah, and I want to feel like a princess all month.
0: Now, do you usually do a big celebration for your birthday?
1: Usually just with my girls.
0: Okay, yeah. Well, do you get balloons?
1: You know what? For my 21st birthday, I finally got my first set of balloons.
0: Now, does the weather ever put a damper on the month for you? Because, you know, it is November. It's a little cold sometimes.
1: You know what? I don't mind it. Plus, everybody wants to go to the bars during that time anyway.
0: Yeah, it's a good time to go out, to spend your money, because, you know, once December hits, you're going to have new money.
1: Exactly.
0: Merry Christmas.
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0: 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This is Ranch News.
1: I'm Justin Goulet. Mounties in Cold Lake responded to a firearms-related complaint on Tuesday. Officials say the RCMP had gotten a complaint about a man with a firearm in the area of 45th Street and Worthington Court. Police attended, placing area schools and businesses on lockdown. Officials say the man surrendered to police and was apprehended without incident. Thanks to a provincial grant, the St. Paul Soccer Facilities and Services Society is set to repair and expand the sports support building at Reunion Station. The $160,000 was announced as part of an overall $14 million investment into sport and recreation infrastructure projects across Alberta. Officials say the funding will help address how frost moves up and down the piles, supporting the Reunion Station facility, which in turn damages the roof. A project will replace the piles with new ones that should stop the movement. The damaged roof is also planned to be repaired and reshingled, and officials say they're going to add on to the north end of the facility, offering more storage space. Primary Care Alberta has announced the Indigenous Support Line. It's a free telephone service available to First Nation, Métis, and Inuit peoples to help navigate the healthcare system and connect with culturally grounded care. The line connects callers with Indigenous listeners who provide confidential, culturally informed support and guidance. Indigenous listeners can also connect callers with translation services in 23 Indigenous languages, helping reduce barriers to care. You can access the support line by dialing 811. Meanwhile, Primary Care Alberta's Screen Test Mobile Mammography Program celebrates 35 years this fall. The program travels to rural and remote communities, helping improve access to routine breast cancer screenings for thousands of Albertans. Screen Test has two mobile mammography trailers traveling to 120 Alberta communities, seeing up to 15,000 clients each year. Between October of its launch 35 years ago and January of last year, Screen Test completed over 575,000 mammograms. Of these, over 28,000 abnormalities were detected, with additional testing recommended. For these stories and others, you can visit our website, mylakelandnow.com.
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2: Roads are looking good. Any updates, anything we should know about, just give us a call or a text. There will be some construction going on Highway 28 today, so just be aware of that. There may be some detours as the day goes on. We are looking for an afternoon high of 15, mainly sunny today. Tonight, they'll dip down to zero. Tomorrow, 16 degrees, mainly sunny, and then 15 on Saturday with a clear sky and sunshine. Right now in Bonnyville, it's zero. Cold Lake, it's minus one, and St. Paul, it is minus two. Any updates in roads and weather, give us a call or text, 780-812-3997.
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0: October is a great month. I really like October. And guess what? It is October 1st. I'd love to know from you, what would you say is your favorite month? Now, you were saying that your favorite is October. Okay, why?
1: Six more days
0: until what? What is happening?
1: You know what's happening. It's my annual hunting trip.
0: Yay, you're getting yourself a moose?
1: Oh, yeah. 6 more days and I'm out of here.
0: So where are you going?
1: In between Peace River and Calgary.
0: There you go.
1: You never redeem your devil deadly hunting spot, girl.
0: No? Well, I guess you don't tell your fishing spot either, so...
1: Yeah, because next thing you know, where there's an abundance, there's none.
0: That's true, and they scare all your moose away.
1: Well, they shoot them all.
0: Don't shoot your moose. It's your moose to shoot.
1: I love shooting. It's not so much the shooting, it's also what you get from it, right? Like just out in the bush, the nature.
0: Just back to your roots.
1: That's right. It's not called killing, it's called hunting.
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0: been chatting about your favorite month of the year. What would you say is your favorite out of all 12 months? According to a survey, May was ranked number one favorite month, and that's followed by October at number two. The least favorite months are January and February. Apparently, people just hate those. Probably because it's so cold. Anyways, let me know from you. Your favorite month.
1: My favorite month is July.
0: Okay, why July? Is it your birth month?
1: No, September is my birth month, but I love July because you're right in the height of summer, and everything is just good. You have Canada Day, you have celebrations going on, it's so much fun. You're not quite in August, because August is sort of like the Sunday of the summer.
0: Mm-hmm. Yeah, definitely.
1: But I consider July to be like the Saturday of our summer, where we sort of get to like party all the time.
0: So is that your favorite summer activity, party?
1: Legally and safely and responsibly, of course. Got to drink some apple juice on the boat.
0: Apple juice. Yeah, that's what they're calling it.
1: Exactly.
0: Yeah, just straight apple juice.
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1: I'm Justin Goulet. Mounties in Coal Lake responded to a firearms-related complaint on Tuesday. Officials say the RCMP had gotten a complaint about a man with a firearm in the area of 45th Street and Worthington Court. Police attended, placing area schools and businesses on lockdown. Officials say the man surrendered to police and was apprehended without incident. Thanks to a provincial grant, the St. Paul Soccer Facilities and Services Society is set to repair and expand the sports support building at Reunion Station. The $160,000 was announced as part of an overall $14 million investment into sport and recreation infrastructure projects across Alberta. Officials say the funding will help address how frost moves up and down the piles, supporting the Reunion Station facility, which in turn damages the roof. A project will replace the piles with new ones that should stop the movement. The damaged roof is also planned to be repaired and reshingled, and officials say they're going to add on to the north end of the facility, offering more storage space. Primary Care Alberta has announced the Indigenous Support Line. It's a free telephone service available to First Nation, Métis, and Inuit peoples to help navigate the healthcare system and connect with culturally grounded care. The line connects callers with Indigenous listeners who provide confidential, culturally informed support and guidance. Indigenous listeners can also connect callers with translation services in 23 Indigenous languages, helping reduce barriers to care. You can access the support line by dialing 811. Meanwhile, Primary Care Alberta's Screen Test Mobile Mammography Program celebrates 35 years this fall. The program travels to rural and remote communities, helping improve access to routine breast cancer screenings for thousands of Albertans. Screen Test has two mobile mammography trailers traveling to 120 Alberta communities, seeing up to 15,000 clients each year. Between October of its launch 35 years ago and January of last year, Screen Test completed over 575,000 mammograms. Of these, over 28,000 abnormalities were detected, with additional testing recommended. For these stories and others, you can visit our website, mylakelandnow.com.
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2: Anything on the roads we should know about, just give us a call or a text. We are looking for an afternoon high of 15, mainly sunny today. Tonight, that will dip down to zero. Tomorrow, 16 degrees, mainly sunny, and then 15 on Saturday with a clear sunny sky. 18 for Sunday, clear sky and sunshine. For your Kinnissy Ridge update, there is a dinner theater coming to Kinnissy Ridge this Halloween. The Parlor Players present Beware the House on Haunted Hill, a horror comedy for all ages with three performances over Halloween weekend. More info, go to kinnissy.ca. 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
0: This is where country music lives.
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0: Your favorite month of the year. What is it? What gets you going? Let me know. What's that month?
1: It's got to be November.
0: Okay, why November? Is that your birthday month?
1: Well, yes, it is my birthday month, but it's also my anniversary month with my boyfriend.
0: Mm-hmm, yeah, celebrating the birthday, then the anniversary with the boyfriend. That's got to be a good time.
1: Yeah, I mean, it's double presents in one month. Like, how can you go wrong?
0: Oh, wait a minute. You still do anniversary presents?
1: We do, like, a little something for each other, just because we do have Christmas around the corner, so we don't go, like, too all out for the anniversary thing, but we do, like, a nice dinner out and maybe a little token of something.
0: I don't think I've ever done an anniversary present.
1: Oh, really?
0: Never. Not once.
1: You're missing out.
0: I am the present. How about that?
1: Exactly.
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1: I'm Justin Goulet. Mounties in Coal Lake responded to a firearms-related complaint on Tuesday. Officials say the RCMP had gotten a complaint about a man with a firearm in the area of 45th Street and Worthington Court. Police attended, placing area schools and businesses on lockdown. Officials say the man surrendered to police and was apprehended without incident. Thanks to a provincial grant, the St. Paul Soccer Facilities and Services Society is set to repair and expand the sports support building at Reunion Station. The $160,000 was announced as part of an overall $14 million investment into sport and recreation infrastructure projects across Alberta. Officials say the funding will help address how frost moves up and down the piles, supporting the Reunion Station facility, which in turn damages the roof. A project will replace the piles with new ones that should stop the movement. The damaged roof is also planned to be repaired and reshingled, and officials say they're going to add on to the north end of the facility, offering more storage space. Primary Care Alberta has announced the Indigenous Support Line. It's a free telephone service available to First Nation, Métis, and Inuit peoples to help navigate the healthcare system and connect with culturally grounded care. The line connects callers with Indigenous listeners who provide confidential, culturally informed support and guidance. Indigenous listeners can also connect callers with translation services in 23 Indigenous languages, helping reduce barriers to care. You can access the support line by dialing 811. Meanwhile, Primary Care Alberta's Screen Test Mobile Mammography Program celebrates 35 years this fall. The program travels to rural and remote communities, helping improve access to routine breast cancer screenings for thousands of Albertans. Screen Test has two mobile mammography trailers traveling to 120 Alberta communities, seeing up to 15,000 clients each year. Between October of its launch 35 years ago and January of last year, Screen Test completed over 575,000 mammograms. Of these, over 28,000 abnormalities were detected, with additional testing recommended. For these stories and others, you can visit our website, mylakelandnow.com.
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2: Anything on the roads we should know about, just give us a call or a text. We are looking for an afternoon high of 15, mainly sunny today. Tonight, they'll dip down to zero. Tomorrow, 16 degrees, mainly sunny, and then 15 on Saturday with a clear sunny sky. Sunday, we got a clear sky high of 18. Right now in Bonnyville, it's zero. Cold Lake, it's minus one. And St. Paul, it is also minus one. Any updates on roads and weather, give us a call or text, 780-812-3997.
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0: we're talking about your favorite month, what would you say is your favorite? You know, I love October. I think it's pretty cool. All about the October. Let me know your favorite month.
1: I think my favorite month is easily May or June. Those are the two best months of the year.
0: May or June. Does this have something to do with hockey?
1: No, it has nothing to do with hockey or baseball. It's just we made it through winter, and that's when the weather starts to turn. You know what I mean? Like, May and June are warm. They're nice. It's not hot. It's not too hot. It's just perfect. Sure, the lakes are still cold, but May and June are it.
0: So it's that nice middle ground, not too hot, not too cold. Basically, you're Goldilocks.
1: I am Goldilocks when it comes to temperature, yes.
0: So all you need is nice blonde hair and a couple bears.
1: If I had blonde hair instead of this beauty red hair, I would be Goldilocks. I would hang out with some bears.
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0: Keeping it simple today, I'd love to know from you, what would you say is your favorite month? It is October, October 1st. Yeah, a lot of people's favorite month. I love October. Let me know your favorite month.
1: Okay, is it weird to say your own birthday month?
0: No, of course not. You know, for example, my birthday month is January. Love January.
1: Exactly. Okay, so I'm going to go with my birthday month, October. October, you also get fall. Mm-hmm. You get Halloween. It's a great month for me.
0: Don't forget Thanksgiving.
1: Oh my gosh. And Thanksgiving at Grandma's house. Are you kidding me? We're having pierogies.
0: Always going to have pierogies at Grandma's house.
1: She'll never forget. And if she does, she'll hear it from all the grandchildren. Oh. So.
0: I know. Who doesn't love a good pierogi?
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0: So earlier we were talking about your favorite months, and October is pretty popular. I mean, you got a lot of things going on in October. You got Thanksgiving, you got Halloween, you just got the spookiness of the season. You got pumpkin spice, you got pumpkins in general. Gotta love a good pumpkin. And actually, I thought we could talk about Thanksgiving, because Thanksgiving's coming up right away here. So October 11th or 13th, it's that weekend. So in no time, it's going to be Thanksgiving. Got to get those Thanksgiving dinners prepared, you know, figure out what you're going to do. Now, earlier we mentioned pierogies. Pierogies are great during Thanksgiving. I want to know from you, though, what would you say is your favorite Thanksgiving food? For me, definitely the pumpkin pie. Love pumpkin pie. It's delicious. My mom makes great pumpkin pie, and every year she makes me a whole bunch. And then I freeze them, and I eat them throughout the year. They're fantastic. I do like some pumpkin pie. I like apple pie, too. Actually, I like all pie. All kinds of pie is great. Let me know from you. Favorite Thanksgiving food. What would you say that is?
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1: I'm Justin Goulet. Mounties in Coal Lake responded to a firearms-related complaint on Tuesday. Officials say the RCMP had gotten a complaint about a man with a firearm in the area of 45th Street and Worthington Court. Police attended, placing area schools and businesses on lockdown. Officials say the man surrendered to police and was apprehended without incident. Thanks to a provincial grant, the St. Paul Soccer Facilities and Services Society is set to repair and expand the sports support building at Reunion Station. The $160,000 was announced as part of an overall $14 million investment into sport and recreation infrastructure projects across Alberta. Officials say the funding will help address how frost moves up and down the piles supporting the Reunion Station facility, which in turn damages the roof. A project will replace the piles with new ones that should stop the movement. The damaged roof is also planned to be repaired and reshingled, and officials say they're going to add on to the north end of the facility, offering more storage space. Primary Care Alberta has announced the Indigenous Support Line. It's a free telephone service available to First Nation, Métis, and Inuit peoples to help navigate the healthcare system and connect with culturally grounded care. The line connects callers with Indigenous listeners who provide confidential, culturally informed support and guidance. Indigenous listeners can also connect callers with translation services in 23 Indigenous languages, helping reduce barriers to care. You can access the support line by dialing 811. Meanwhile, Primary Care Alberta's Screen Test Mobile Mammography Program celebrates 35 years this fall. The program travels to rural and remote communities, helping improve access to routine breast cancer screenings for thousands of Albertans. Screen Test has two mobile mammography trailers traveling to 120 Alberta communities, seeing up to 15,000 clients each year. Between October of its launch 35 years ago and January of last year, Screen Test completed over 575,000 mammograms. Of these, over 28,000 abnormalities were detected, with additional testing recommended. For these stories and others, you can visit our website, mylakelandnow.com.
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2: Anything on the roads we should know about, just give us a call or a text. We are looking for an afternoon high of 15, mainly sunny today. Tonight, the dips down to zero. Tomorrow, 16 degrees, mainly sunny, and then 15 on Saturday with a clear sunny sky. Sunday, we've got a clear sky high of 18. Right now in Bonnyville, it's zero. Cold Lake, it's minus two. And St. Paul, it is minus three. Any updates in roads and weather, give us a call or text, 780-812-3997.
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0: would you say is your favorite Thanksgiving food? 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
1: Joey, those are my maternity pants.
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3: The favorite's gotta be, you know, mashed potatoes with actually like a little bit of the skin still left on it with a little bit of garlic and sour cream mixed into them while you're making them. There's, I don't know what it is. I could eat the entire pot of mashed potatoes like that.
0: Are you good at making them yourself?
3: No, not even a little bit. my wife is fantastic at it, but not me. It's got to have like a cream as opposed to milk as well, make it a little fluffier. Oh.
0: What would you say is your least favorite thing on that Thanksgiving dinner table?
3: I don't like cranberry. Cranberry sauce, like that whole thing, I've never understood it. I've never been a fan of it. Kind of sits there, and I look. I'm like, it's like Jello. It's but weird tasting. I'm not gonna touch that.
0: Weird tasting Jello. Okay, I see how you could come to that conclusion.
3: Especially if you buy like the canned one, and it just sits there jiggling the whole time. If the table moves, I'm good without it.
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0: The Ranch.
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1: I'm Justin Goulet. Mounties in Cold Lake responded to a firearms-related complaint on Tuesday. Officials say the RCMP had gotten a complaint about a man with a firearm in the area of 45th Street and Worthington Court. Police attended, placing area schools and businesses on lockdown. Officials say the man surrendered to police and was apprehended without incident. Thanks to a provincial grant, the St. Paul Soccer Facilities and Services Society is set to repair and expand the sports support building at Reunion Station. The $160,000 was announced as part of an overall $14 million investment into sport and recreation infrastructure projects across Alberta. Officials say the funding will help address how frost moves up and down the piles supporting the Reunion Station facility, which in turn damages the roof. A project will replace the piles with new ones that should stop the movement. The damaged roof is also planned to be repaired and reshingled, and officials say they're going to add on to the north end of the facility, offering more storage space. Primary Care Alberta has announced the Indigenous Support Line. It's a free telephone service available to First Nation, Métis, and Inuit peoples to help navigate the healthcare system and connect with culturally grounded care. The line connects callers with Indigenous listeners who provide confidential, culturally informed support and guidance. Indigenous listeners can also connect callers with translation services in 23 Indigenous

0: Indigenous languages, helping reduce barriers to care. You can access the support line by dialing 811. Meanwhile, Primary Care Alberta's Screen Test Mobile Mammography Program celebrates 35 years this fall. The program travels to rural and remote communities, helping improve access to routine breast cancer screenings for thousands of Albertans. Screen Test has two mobile mammography trailers traveling to 120 Alberta communities, seeing up to 15,000 clients each year. Between October of its launch 35 years ago and January of last year, Screen Test completed over 575,000 mammograms. Of these, over 28,000 abnormalities were detected, with additional testing recommended. For these stories and others, you can visit our website, mylakelandnow.com.
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2: Anything on the roads we should know about, just give us a call or a text. We are looking for an afternoon high of 15, mainly sunny today. Tonight, they'll dip down to zero. Tomorrow, 16, a clear sky and sunshine. And then on Saturday, we got a clear sky high of 15. Sunday, clear sky high of 18. Right now in Bonnyville, it's -1. Cold Lake, it's -3. In St. Paul, it is -3. Any updates in roads and weather, give us a call or text, 780-812-3997.
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0: Thanksgiving's coming up in a couple weeks. I know, gobble, gobble, turkey time. God, love it. But you know what? Let me know, what's your favorite Thanksgiving food? What do you like to see on that table?
1: The top of the list for me is pumpkin pie, no doubt.
0: Mm-hmm. Well, it is magical.
1: If I could eat pumpkin pie every day of the year, I would.
0: So does it matter if it's store-bought or fresh from the oven?
1: It doesn't matter. Yeah. I mean, freshly made's good, but I'll do store-bought. You throw enough whipped cream on that bad boy, it's going to taste the same.
0: Or you could just load it up with ice cream, lots of ice cream, and a little bit of pumpkin pie. That would work, too. Favorite food at Thanksgiving? Okay, I got a voice memo.
2: Turkey all the way, because it's a once-a-year novelty.
0: Well, turkey is the star of Thanksgiving dinner, but it's not really a once-a-year thing. 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Then you got Christmas, Easter. There's a few holidays where you really chow down on the bird.
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0: duster. 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That's what's up, up. 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
1: Talking about your favorite Thanksgiving food, is there something on that table that you love? You just reach for it right away. What would you say is your favorite Thanksgiving food? Let me know.
2: Hey, you know what the best food that you can have is?
1: What is it?
2: It's mashed potatoes with awesome turkey gravy.
1: Okay, so do you mash your own potatoes?
2: Yes, ma'am.
1: And they always come out really smooth, or do you get kind of lumpy potatoes every now and then?
2: No, perfectly whipped every time.
1: Nice. You know, every day is a good day for a big bowl of mashed potatoes.
2: Potatoes is your best friend. The secret is always butter and milk in your mashed potatoes, and you just beat on that until it's perfect.
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2: It takes me about 7 minutes to whip a good batch of potatoes. Okay. Like, I mean, a nice, big, full pot. Now, you know, you just got to get after it like you hate it.
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1: I'm Justin Goulet. Mounties in Cold Lake responded to a firearms-related complaint on Tuesday. Officials say the RCMP had gotten a complaint about a man with a firearm in the area of 45th Street and Worthington Court. Police attended, placing area schools and businesses on lockdown. Officials say the man surrendered to police and was apprehended without incident. Thanks to a provincial grant, the St. Paul Soccer Facilities and Services Society is set to repair and expand the sports support building at Reunion Station. The $160,000 was announced as part of an overall $14 million investment into sport and recreation infrastructure projects across Alberta. Officials say the funding will help address how frost moves up and down the piles supporting the Reunion Station facility, which in turn damages the roof. A project will replace the piles with new ones that should stop the movement. The damaged roof is also planned to be repaired and reshingled, and officials say they're going to add on to the north end of the facility, offering more storage space. Primary Care Alberta has announced the Indigenous Support Line. It's a free telephone service available to First Nation, Métis, and Inuit peoples to help navigate the healthcare system and connect with culturally grounded care. The line connects callers with Indigenous listeners who provide confidential, culturally informed support and guidance. Indigenous listeners can also connect callers with translation services in 23 Indigenous languages, helping reduce barriers to care. You can access the support line by dialing 811. Meanwhile, Primary Care Alberta's Screen Test Mobile Mammography Program celebrates 35 years this fall. The program travels to rural and remote communities, helping improve access to routine breast cancer screenings for thousands of Albertans. Screen Test has two mobile mammography trailers traveling to 120 Alberta communities, seeing up to 15,000 clients each year. Between October of its launch 35 years ago and January of last year, Screen Test completed over 575,000 mammograms. Of these, over 28,000 abnormalities were detected, with additional testing recommended. For these stories and others, you can visit our website, mylakelandnow.com.
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2: Anything on the roads we should know about, just give us a call or a text. We are looking for an afternoon high of 15, mainly sunny today. Tonight, the dip's down to zero. Tomorrow, 16 degrees, mainly sunny, and then 15 on Saturday with a clear, sunny sky. Sunday, we got a clear sky high of 18. Right now in Bonnyville, it's 2. Cold Lake, it's 1. And St. Paul, it is 2 degrees. Any updates on roads and weather, give us a call or text, 780-812-3997.
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1: The Ranch.

Zach McPhee with Smoke on the Ranch. We also heard from Ella Langley in there too with Loving Life Again. It's Tanya here with you during the day shift. And after about 6,000 years, I guess European bison are roaming Britain again. Yeah, after 6,000 years. I'm going to tell you more about it coming up. But first, here's Thomas Rhett with Half of Me on the Ranch.

0: the Ranch.
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Valley with Fools. We also heard from Zach Top in there as well. So I guess after about 6,000 years, European bison are finally roaming Britain again. They introduced a new herd onto about 5,000 acres of protected land. And these guys aren't just there to look impressive. They move around, of course, and they're actually helping to restore that habitat and to create new spaces for other wildlife, which I absolutely love. And and of course, us living here in Alberta, bison aren't exactly, something completely foreign to us. So I thought this was pretty cool. Imagine going 6,000 years without having any bison and then suddenly having them back. I think that's pretty cool. Here's Leanne Womack with I Hope You Dance on the Ranch.

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Holmes with Be By You on 99.7 The Ranch. It's Tandy here with you during the day shift, and a tough start there to the season for the Bonnieville Pontiacs. The Pontiacs are still looking for their first win of the regular season, and of course, they are going to be hitting the road this weekend. They're going to be in Drumheller on Friday night at 7 o'clock, and then again in Calgary at Saturday night at 5 o'clock. Here's the James Barker Band with Over All Over Again on 99.7 The Ranch.

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It's Tandy here with you during the day shift and hoping that you're having a lovely morning. I guess here's something to keep in mind if you plan on going over to England. Did you know that they decided that their national museums are going to stay free for everybody, including tourists? So maybe if you're planning a trip overseas, well, you could be seeing some museums for free. I'll tell you more about it coming up. But first, here's Tennille Towns with Sunshine's Free on the Ranch.

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0: Made here. Played here.

That's the Reklaws with Never Drink It Again. Lady Wilson there too with Phone Keys Wallet. It's Tandy here with you during the day shift. Now, here's something to keep in mind if you're going to head over to England on your travel bucket list. I guess they decided that their national museums are going to stay free for everybody, including the tourists. There had been talk about making international visitors pay, but they decided against it. So places like the British Museum and the National Gallery, you can still walk in without paying any admission. And with that, of course, with costs to, it's expensive to travel these days. So it's kind of nice that they're actually letting you to get in for free. I love finding something you can actually do for free. I don't know about you, but anytime I go on a trip or anything like that, I always try to find something for free to take part in. And, let's face it, the flight and the hotel are already expensive enough. So actually getting to see some museums for free, I think that's pretty good, actually. Here's Garth Brooks with Friends in Low Places on the Ranch.

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Joss Stump with Johnny Walker on 99.7 The Ranch. If you're already looking for something to do this fall, how about a little bit of bull riding and some live music? Well, the Cold Lake Egg Society bringing back their fall classic Bullarama, and it's coming up October 17th on that Saturday. The doors open at 6 and the chutes open at 7. Plus, they're going to have a dance and concert afterwards with Beamer Wrigley and Martina Dawn. And they're calling this one fun for the entire family. It's happening on October 17th at the Cold Lake Egg Society, the fall classic Bullarama. Here's Megan Maroney with M.I.O.K. on 99.7 The Ranch.

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1: I'm Justin Goulet. Mounties in Cold Lake responded to a firearms-related complaint on Tuesday. Officials say the RCMP had gotten a complaint about a man with a firearm in the area of 45th Street and Worthington Court. Police attended, placing area schools and businesses on lockdown. Officials say the man surrendered to police and was apprehended without incident. Thanks to a provincial grant, the St. Paul Soccer Facilities and Services Society is set to repair and expand the sports support building at Reunion Station. The $160,000 was announced as part of an overall $14 million investment into sport and recreation infrastructure projects across Alberta. Officials say the funding will help address how frost moves up and down the piles, supporting the Reunion Station facility, which in turn damages the roof. A project will replace the piles with new ones that should stop the movement. The damaged roof is also planned to be repaired and reshingled, and officials say they're going to add on to the north end of the facility, offering more storage space. Primary Care Alberta has announced the Indigenous Support Line. It's a free telephone service available to First Nation, Métis, and Inuit peoples to help navigate the healthcare system and connect with culturally grounded care. The line connects callers with Indigenous listeners who provide confidential, culturally informed support and guidance. Indigenous listeners can also connect callers with translation services in 23 Indigenous languages, helping reduce barriers to care. You can access the support line by dialing 811. Meanwhile, Primary Care Alberta's Screen Test Mobile Mammography Program celebrates 35 years this fall. The program travels to rural and remote communities, helping improve access to routine breast cancer screenings for thousands of Albertans. Screen Test has two mobile mammography trailers traveling to 120 Alberta communities, seeing up to 15,000 clients each year. Between October of its launch 35 years ago and January of last year, Screen Test completed over 575,000 mammograms. Of these, over 28,000 abnormalities were detected, with additional testing recommended. For these stories and others, you can visit our website, mylakelandnow.com.
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2: Anything on the roads we should know about, just give us a call or a text. We are looking for an afternoon high of 15, mainly sunny today. Tonight, that will dip down to zero. Tomorrow, 16 degrees, mainly sunny, then 15 on Saturday with a clear sunny sky. 18 for Sunday, clear sky and sunshine. For your Kinnissy Ridge update, there is a dinner theater coming to Kinnissy Ridge this Halloween. The Parlor Players present Beware the House on Haunted Hill, a horror comedy for all ages with three performances over Halloween weekend. More info, go to kinnissy.ca. And if you have any updates on roads and weather, give us a call or text, 780-812-3997.
3: I'm Tim Parent with Rural Roots Canada. The federal government is moving ahead with the closure of seven agricultural research facilities despite a call to reverse the decision. In its response to a May report from the House of Commons Committee on Agriculture and Agri-Food, Ottawa acknowledged but did not accept the committee's recommendation to hit pause and consult with scientists, employees, stakeholders, and local governments about the potential scientific and economic impact. The government says the decision was made as part of its comprehensive expenditure review and followed an analysis of infrastructure costs, program delivery, and long-term operational requirements. The committee had called for the closures to be reversed after hearing from scientists, academics, government officials, and community leaders. Witnesses raised concerns about losing long-term and region-specific research. Some warned research built over decades cannot simply be moved or recreated elsewhere. The government says closing the facilities does not mean all research conducted at them will end. There are plans to move some positions and activities to other locations where possible, and the AAFC will continue to operate 17 research centers and associated farmland across Canada. I'm Tim Parent with Rural Roots Canada.
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5: 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On Tuesday in central Alberta, there was a small herd dispersal. Younger cows for February calving traded from $3,700 per head to $4,650 per head. These cows did fetch a premium over slaughter price. This is Dallas Roger with CanFax reporting for the Alberta Beef Producers.
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Van Buren with Southside, a sober Kenny Chesney starting our 12 o'clock hour with Carry On. You know, I don't know if you knew about this, but I do collect coins when I do have a chance. I do like to collect, you know, some nice coins, and then maybe later on they'll be worth more money. Well, I guess police in Norway got a tip about a van swerving all over the highway. And then once they pulled it over, guess what? They found tens of thousands of American silver coins inside. Yeah, I'll tell you more about it coming up. But first, here's Luke Bryan with Waves on the Ranch.

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3: 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And corn is steady at $3.32 per ton. In the milling wheat markets, December Minneapolis futures are unchanged at $7.27 with local hard red spring bid for October movement at $8.30 a bushel. In the oilseed markets, November canola futures closed yesterday at $824.10 per metric ton or $18.69 per bushel. In the pulse markets, nearby red lentil prices are trading at $0.23 per pound and yellow peas have interest at $9 per bushel. In the cattle markets, December live cattle futures are up $2.37 at $219.60 per 100 weight. 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
12: The Ranch.

Cameron Whitcomb with Kingdom of Fear. The chick's in there too with Cowboy Take Me Away. Now, I saw this story because I am a coin collector and I just couldn't imagine seeing this. Police in Norway got a tip about a van swerving all over the highway. Sometimes that happens. And then they pulled it over and found tens of thousands of American silver coins inside. Yeah, American silver eagles. And then another van showed up with even more. And altogether, police recovered nearly 67,000 silver coins worth about $2.6 million. All connected to a fraud and money laundering case. How crazy is that? Meanwhile, I'm happy when I can find one cool coin at the coin store. So I couldn't imagine 67,000. Oh my goodness. I wouldn't even know where to put them. Here's Cody Johnson with The Fall on the Ranch.

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Riley Green, Think As You Drunk on 99.7 The Ranch. Hey, if you got a kid who, lights up every time they see a fire truck, well, mark October the 6th on your calendar. Cold Lake Fire Rescue, they are going to be opening up their doors for both of its fire halls for the Fire Prevention Week. And it's a chance for you to meet some of the local firefighters and, of course, get close up and look at the trucks and equipment that they use every day. And yes, there's going to be a free barbecue as well. It's coming up next Tuesday, October the 6th at both Cold Lake Fire Rescue locations. So go and have a great time. Bring the kids out to enjoy seeing those fire trucks. Here's Tim and the Glory Boys with Float on 99.7 The Ranch.

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Welcome to Ranch Country. I'm giving up on love, love's giving up on me. Nonstop country. Miles on it. This is where country music lives. The Ranch.

Owen Wrigling with me without my hometown Stella Lefty, starting our 1 o'clock hour here with Boston. Now, this might be worth a little bit of Alberta road trip if you're a Dolly Parton fan. 20 farms across U.S. and Canada have created giant Dolly Parton corn mazes this fall, and one of them is right here in Alberta. I'm going to tell you more about it coming up, but first, let's continue with more music from Tucker Wetmore. Who told you that? On the

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6: You're riding shotgun with Tanya and the

Luke Combs with Rethink Some Things, High Valley in there too, with River Still Running. And I thought this was pretty cool, especially if you are a Dolly Parton fan. Well, 20 farms across the U.S. and Canada have created giant Dolly Parton corn mazes this fall, and one of them is right here in Alberta between Kitsconti and Lloydminster. Now, it's an 8-acre maze featuring Dolly, and it was actually planned months ago as part of a campaign supporting her Imagination Library. So what started as a fun tribute has taken on a whole new meaning, of course, since Dolly passed away. And honestly, Dolly Parton, an Alberta cornfield, and a good cause. Well, you know what? That's about as ranch as it gets. Let's continue with more music here for you here on your Thursday morning with the James Barker Band, After Dark on the Ranch.

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Shawn Michael Ryan with Tear in the Rain, one of our Made and Played artists on 99.7 The Ranch. That's it for me. I hope you have a great rest of your day, and I'll be back again tomorrow just after 10 o'clock. 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

our Thursday together. That is Highway Money and Riley Green. And before that, I'm not as think as you drunk I am. You've got it on 99.7 The Ranch, the best in Bonneville. The big JD here with you. Hope you're ready for a great hour of country music ahead. Kenny Chesney still to come. But up first, we got Neil McCoy. This is Wink. Keep it right here.

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That's Tim Hicks, the pilot. New one from him here on the ranch. 99.7. Turning our eyes to the skies for today. We expect a mix of sun and cloud. High of 15. A few clouds tonight will drop down to zero overnight. Tomorrow looking mainly sunny and an expected high of 16. Normal high this time of year right around 13 degrees. Dirk Bentley keeps us rolling. 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

That's Old Dominion. 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Jeff Tech with you on your Thursday. 3 o'clock hour coming up quick, and we've got some great songs on the way for you. Plus, we'll be taking a closer look at this day in country music. Find out all about the happenings on October 1st through the years. That's coming up in the next hour. Coming up to carry you there, we got High Valley, one from Luke Combs on the way. And Aaron Pritchett up next. Great hit from him. This is Hold My Beer, all on 99.7 The Ranch.

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1: The Ranch. Welcome to Ranch Country.

The latest from Zach Topp, South of Sanity. And Zach Topp getting some great news this week as his song, I Never Lie, officially goes 4 times platinum. What a fantastic job by Zach Topp on that one. And he continues to put out some bangers like that one you just heard, South of Sanity. And we got more great hits still to come. One on the way from Tennille Towns. But first, it's Morgan Wallen. This is Lies, Lies, Lies, all on the ranch.

0: The Ranch.
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11: 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The Ranch.

alternate ending. That is Thelma and James, and you've got it right here on 99.7 The Ranch. The big JD along for the ride. Hope you're having yourself a fantastic Thursday. Time now for us to take a closer look at this day in country music. A look at all the happenings on October 1st. It was on this day in 1956 that George Jones released his debut album, The Grand Ole Opry's New Star. Jones wrote or co-wrote all 14 songs on the album, which included three of his early top 10 hits, Why Baby Why, What Am I Worth, and You Gotta Be My Baby. It was on this day in 1964 that Bitter Tears, Ballads of the American Indian by Johnny Cash was released in the United States. His 20th album release was a concept album, with the tracks on it focusing exclusively on the history of and problems facing Native Americans in the U.S. Cash had been convinced that his ancestry included members of the Cherokee tribe, and this partly served as his inspiration for recording Bitter Tears. But later on, as he began researching his ancestry, he actually had no Cherokee ancestry, but Scottish, English, and Scots-Irish. It was on this day in 2005 that Dierks Bentley was inducted into the Grand Ole Opry. Bentley had previously been banned from the Opry for trespassing during his days as an employee for TNN. That ban was lifted in 2003. It all happened on this day in country music. And speaking of Dierks Bentley, we got him up next. He's got a lot of leaving left to do, and you're listening to 99.7 The Ranch.

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made and played in Canada. A great talent out of Manitoba and the daughter of the legendary Ray St. Germain. That is Katie St. Germain with Salt in the Wound. 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The Big JD here with you. Taking a look at that forecast, we're expecting a few clouds tonight. Wind out of the west gusting to 40, but lightening up this evening. Overnight low of 0, mainly sunny tomorrow, and a high getting up to 16 degrees. Bailey Zimmerman up next. This is Where It Ends. Keep it on The Ranch.

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Sevens to Betsy. That is Jackson Dean, and you're on the Ranch 99.7. Jeff Dick with you on this first day of October. Man, hard to believe. September just flew by, but here we are into October and some big events on our calendar for the month, including October 17th, the Cold Lake Ag Society presenting the Fall Classic Bull-O-Rama. Oh, it's going to be a good time. Doors open at 6 p.m. The chutes open at 7. There's going to be a dance to follow. Great concert as well featuring Beamer Wiggly. That's going to be a whole lot of fun. For more information, check out coldlakeag.com. And don't forget, a little bit later on this month, we're going to be doing the Bull or No Bull contest. That's October 5th to 9th. They will give you a fact or statement. All you have to do is tell us whether it's bull or no bull. That's right. It's all coming up October 5th to 9th. Your chance to win big with bull or no bull. And once again, don't forget the Fall Classic Bull-O-Rama happening October 17th, presented by the Cold Lake Ag Society. Our 4 o'clock hour is in sight. News, sports, and weather all on the way. But first, we got Josh Stumpf, Johnny Walker, back to me.

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2: I'm Justin Goulet. Mounties in Cold Lake responded to a firearms-related complaint on Tuesday. Officials say the RCMP had gotten a complaint about a man with a firearm in the area of 45th Street and Worthington Court. Police attended, placing area schools and businesses on lockdown. Officials say the man surrendered to police and was apprehended without incident. Thanks to a provincial grant, the St. Paul Soccer Facilities and Services Society is set to repair and expand the sports support building at Reunion Station. The $160,000 was announced as part of an overall $14 million investment into sport and recreation infrastructure projects across Alberta. Officials say the funding will help address how frost moves up and down the piles, supporting the Reunion Station facility, which in turn damages the roof. A project will replace the piles with new ones that should stop the movement. The damaged roof is also planned to be repaired and reshingled, and officials say they're going to add on to the north end of the facility, offering more storage space. Primary Care Alberta has announced the Indigenous Support Line. It's a free telephone service available to First Nation, Métis, and Inuit peoples to help navigate the healthcare system and connect with culturally grounded care. The line connects callers with Indigenous listeners who provide confidential, culturally informed support and guidance. Indigenous listeners can also connect callers with translation services in 23 Indigenous languages, helping reduce barriers to care. You can access the support line by dialing 811. Meanwhile, Primary Care Alberta's Screen Test Mobile Mammography Program celebrates 35 years this fall. The program travels to rural and remote communities, helping improve access to routine breast cancer screenings for thousands of Albertans. Screen Test has two mobile mammography trailers traveling to 120 Alberta communities, seeing up to 15,000 clients each year. Between October of its launch 35 years ago and January of last year, Screen Test completed over 575,000 mammograms. Of these, over 28,000 abnormalities were detected, with additional testing recommended. For these stories and others, you can visit our website, mylakelandnow.com.
1: Lakeland weather.
3: All the latest from Environment Canada. A few clouds tonight. Wind from the west to 20, gusting to 40. But that should lighten up overnight as we drop down to a low of 0. Then tomorrow, mainly sunny. High of 16. Clear into the evening. Overnight low of plus 2.
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You're listening to The Ranch 99.7. Jeff Dick is my name, and I hope you're having a fantastic Thursday. Into the 4 o'clock hour, your workday winding down. We got some great tunes on the way for you, including one from Luke Bryan. But first, it is Braden King, and the latest from him, we got beer.

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Cameron Whitcomb in the Kingdom of Fear after John Party boots off. You've got it here on the Ranch 99.7. Happy Thursday to you. Jeff Dick along for the ride. And it's time once again to hopefully bring a smile to your face. Today we're going to do it with a little bit of advice. You know, a wise man once said, they say that breakfast is the most important meal of the day. Well, not if it's poison. Then the antidote becomes the most important meal of the day. Always something to remember and hopefully a smile on your face because of it. That's right. It is our gut buster of the day, brought to you by AOK Shoes and Key Men's Apparel. Here to help you out. We've got more of your favorites still to come. Aaron Goodman is on the way, but this is Keith Urban. You'll think of me right here on 99.7 The Ranch.

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Lainey Wilson right there with phone, keys, wallet, all the essentials for you on a ranch. 99.7, getting into the October, November, December portion of the calendar, that final quarter of the year. Some big events on the horizon. Remember to mark your calendars for this one. Friday, November 6th, Saturday, November 7th, the Cherry Grove Recreation and Agricultural Society and the Parlor Players presenting Beware the House on Haunted Hill. One dinner party, seven guests, and an entire night of devious motives. Will they all make it through the night in a house that maybe has some secrets of its own? Join them at the Cherry Grove Community Hall for an evening of mystery, suspense, dinner, and live theater. Again, Friday, November 6th, that'll be the show only. Saturday, November 7th is dinner and a show catered by Jolie's Fine Cuisine. It's going to be a fantastic time. Make sure you grab your tickets now. Again, that's the Cherry Grove Recreation and Ag Society, and the Parlor Player is putting that one on. Can't wait. Should be some good times there in November. For us, we've got Emerson Drive up next. Great feeling. This has just got paid.

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New one from Megan Maroney called Medicine here on the Ranch 99.7. And it'll cure what ails you. The end of the workday coming up in just a little bit. 5 o'clock starts with news, sports, and weather. We got some great music on the way for you as well. Dallas Smith going to help take us there. This is his latest, Good Time Goes. You've got it on 99.7, The Ranch.

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1: I'm Justin Goulet. Mounties in Coal Lake responded to a firearms-related complaint on Tuesday. Officials say the RCMP had gotten a complaint about a man with a firearm in the area of 45th Street and Worthington Court. Police attended, placing area schools and businesses on lockdown. Officials say the man surrendered to police and was apprehended without incident. Thanks to a provincial grant, the St. Paul Soccer Facilities and Services Society is set to repair and expand the sports support building at Reunion Station. The $160,000 was announced as part of an overall $14 million investment into sport and recreation infrastructure projects across Alberta. Officials say the funding will help address how frost moves up and down the piles supporting the Reunion Station facility, which in turn damages the roof. A project will replace the piles with new ones that should stop the movement. The damaged roof is also planned to be repaired and reshingled, and officials say they're going to add on to the north end of the facility, offering more storage space. Primary Care Alberta has announced the Indigenous Support Line. It's a free telephone service available to First Nation, Métis, and Inuit peoples to help navigate the healthcare system and connect with culturally grounded care. The line connects callers with Indigenous listeners who provide confidential, culturally informed support and guidance. Indigenous listeners can also connect callers with translation services in 23 Indigenous languages, helping reduce barriers to care. You can access the support line by dialing 811. Meanwhile, Primary Care Alberta's Screen Test Mobile Mammography Program celebrates 35 years this fall. The program travels to rural and remote communities, helping improve access to routine breast cancer screenings for thousands of Albertans. Screen Test has two mobile mammography trailers traveling to 120 Alberta communities, seeing up to 15,000 clients each year. Between October of its launch 35 years ago and January of last year, Screen Test completed over 575,000 mammograms. Of these, over 28,000 abnormalities were detected, with additional testing recommended. For these stories and others, you can visit our website, mylakelandnow.com.
0: Lakeland weather.
2: The big JD here with you. Let's take a look at that forecast. A few clouds tonight. Wind from the west at 20, gusting to 40. Lightening up this evening. Overnight low of 0. Then tomorrow, mainly sunny. High getting up to 16. Clear into the evening. An overnight low of +2.
0: We've come to the conclusion there's never too much country. What's going

Halfway to Hell. That's Jelly Roll after the James Barker Band and After Dark. Welcome to it. Your workday is complete. The drive home can begin. You are on the Ranch 99.7. My name is Jeff Dick, and we got some great songs headed your way this hour. You do not want to miss it. Also, we'll be taking a closer look at your news of the weird in just a little bit. Always fun to check in on the stranger side of life. But up first, an absolute classic from Garth Brooks, taking you back a few years. This is The Dance on the Ranch.

0: The Ranch.
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Rally Around, that's Sully Burrows and Kenny Chesney's new one, Carry On, in there as well. You're on the Ranch, 99.7, and it's time for us to take a look at the stranger side of life. Your news of the weird, and it comes to us today from Long Island, where Danielle Timone spent part of her 47th birthday in arguably one of the last places anyone would want to celebrate, a hole. That's right, a hole in the ground. CBS News reported that Timone was strolling her backyard when the ground suddenly gave way beneath her, creating an 8-foot-deep hole. Now, Timone said when she tried to climb out, just stone crumbling around her feet, putting her in an even more perilous situation. She said, "It's my birthday. I thought this might be the day I die as well. I couldn't breathe well. I was gasping. I was scared. I was crying." Neighbors did hear her screams for help. They rushed over. They called 911. Responders used ladders to pull Timone out of the hole. She said, "Firemen, cops, ambulance, special unit, EMTs, they were all wonderful. And then afterwards, they all sang happy birthday to me. So it turned out to be great. Good news to get her out of there. But man, that's a birthday story you can tell for years to come. How did you spend your 47th? In a hole. Great way to start the day. And definitely strange enough to get today's news of the weird. More of your favorites are on the way here on the Ranch. Cole Swindell up next. This is a single Saturday night.

0: The Ranch.
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Shaboozy and Cowgirl on the Ranch 99.7. Jeff Dick with you on this first day of October. Don't forget, next week is Fire Prevention Week. 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Meet your firefighters, learn about battery charging safety, as this year the theme, safe charging is a superpower. It all goes down, Cold Lake Fire Rescue Open House, Tuesday, October 6th, 6 p.m. to 8 p.m. Now remember, there are two of them. There's the Lake District Station, 718 10th Street in Cold Lake, and the Downtown District Station, 5201 55th Street. 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Here's Tim Hicks to keep us rolling, his new one called The Pilot.

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I'm not as think as you drunk I am. That is Riley Green, and it wraps up our Thursday together right here on the Ranch 99.7. I've been Jeff Dick. I hope you've enjoyed listening to the music as much as I've enjoyed playing. And you know what? I had such a good time. I'm coming back tomorrow. Hopefully you'll join me as well. Until then, have yourself a tremendous evening. We're going to leave you with Tegan Gaze, Sleeping with Her. Have a good one.